RDN Małopolska. You take me to a hard place, honey. You take me there all the time. You call me up and I come running, but I know what I'm gonna find. You give me one spit and twice shy loving. Should have listened to my own advice. I guess I'm not quite done hurting, 'cause you've bitten me more than twice.

Do you want some love? Do you want some love? Well, here we are to give you love.

and ride the sky. Make it shine, shine, shine, shine, shine, shine, shine, shine for you.